0: right, Tommy Shaw from Styx, take one in 3, 2, 1.
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0: Yeah, you're listening to the right show. 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
2: 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Bigfoot. I saw him. He's here in the woods of Michigan. Oh, by the way, it's Gonzo from Saginaw, Michigan.
1: Thanks for the info, Gonzo. 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

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Riding the wind since 1937.

0: 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Hello? This is United States calling. Are we reaching? See, you keep hanging up. And it's a man answering.
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1: What we've got here is failure to communicate. 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

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Riding the wind since 1937.

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2: WQT Right Now News, I'm Jacob Townsend. Elizabethan man arrested for striking a Johnson City contractor's vehicle with gunfire early Tuesday morning. The Johnson City Police Department reports that a city employee and contractor alerted police at around 2:30 a.m. Tuesday that the contractor's vehicle was struck by a bullet while working on a potential water leak in the West Market Street and Meredith Street area. During the incident, a bullet struck the contractor's vehicle. The gunfire reportedly came from Meredith Street, and shell casings were found in the road. Traffic camera footage led them to identify a vehicle that was later found in Sullivan County. 20-year-old Lawrence Mesa of Elizabethan was the sole occupant of the car, and he has been charged with two counts of reckless endangerment and one count of aggravated assault. No one was injured in the incident, and the circumstances surrounding the gunfire remains under investigation. It's WQT Right Now News on a Thursday morning. I'm Jacob Townsend on WQUT.
3: The heat continues. Heat advisory in effect again today. We're looking at partly cloudy skies, maybe a stray thunderstorm or two. High temperature 97. A lot of humidity around, making our heat index around 105 degrees. Tonight, muggy, partly cloudy, 70 or low. Friday, partly cloudy, hot and humid. A few scattered thunderstorms, 30% rain chance, our high 98. The heat index around 105 to 108. From Storm Team 11 Weather, I'm Chief Meteorologist Mark Reynolds.
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0: or something you may have missed from the Woody and Wilcox Show.
1: So you discover that you've been paying for something and maybe you didn't know you were paying it. Like one of those charges that you signed up for and then it became recurring and you didn't cancel it. And then later you realize, holy moly, I'm still paying for that. And maybe it's like $1 a month, but it still adds up. Let's not forget that Woody, the dog cam.
2: Yes, yes.
1: And I know what you're thinking if you're just tuning in. What do you mean the dog cam? Woody and his family had paid for a subscription to see the camera at the daycare for the dog.
3: The dog hadn't been to in like 5 years.
1: Like you had pay extra to be able to monitor your dog at this particular camp or whatever was. And they were paying X amount a month for years, I think, right?
3: It's like $5.
2: I was going to say, I thought it was $3.99 and I thought we had it for probably 3 or 4 years. That we hadn't even, we were taking our dogs to a different place that had free cameras.
1: Right. I mean,
2: but you get on that subscription, you're like,
1: You don't notice it. Right. Mm-hmm. Well, I don't want to throw anybody under the bus, but we had a coworker yesterday mention that he has spent $20,000 on a landline at his house that he never knew the cost of. He was talking about, well, you know, years ago when we signed up for our phone service, my wife was a little bit concerned. We had young kids. So we thought, well, we ought to have a landline because they don't have a cell phone. So if something happens and they needed to call 911. So there's some element of, I get why that might be a thing. Most people are not getting landlines at their place of residence anymore, but that could be a reason, especially 20 years ago. But he just recently discovered that for 20 years, they've been paying, I think it was, I forget the math, $60 a month.
2: 60.
1: I think it came out to 20 grand. Yeah. He's like, over the course of 20 years, we've paid $20,000 for a landline that we've essentially never used and had forgotten about because, you know, they only cared about it when they signed up. Kids are now in college.
2: Does he know the phone number?
1: I don't know. I know that my mom had a landline, and that's just because old, but it ended up just being that's where all the scam calls came in on. And she would occasionally give her doctors that number, and that was really handy because then we'd be like, okay, come over, and she'd be like, no, I have to wait here because my doctors said they might call today. And I'm like, oh, sweet Lord Almighty.
3: Well, if you don't like your family.
1: That's- what? Yeah, that was just her excuse, right? Oh, my God. But yeah, that happened a lot.
3: Oh, I was a little surprised by this one because, you know, unlike Woody's, you know, doggy cam thing, a phone bill is something that is every single month and you may or should periodically look at and be like, why are we paying this much? Because, you know, fees and this.
1: Yeah.
3: Sometimes it changes. So I feel like that would have been caught sooner.
1: I mean, theoretically,
3: can't hide radio money. Well, and in this case, I mean it.
1: I guess. But I mean, at the same time, you get used to what the cost of something is.
3: You didn't realize.
1: And then if it doesn't change, then you're like, well, that's about right. Even if it is too much. Mm-hmm. And then later you realize, well, what is involved in that? Oh, 20 grand over the course of time for a landline?
3: Wow. That makes me feel physically sick. And it didn't even happen to me. And I want a landline still.
1: That's crazy, right. Too.
0: The Woody and Wilcox Show. 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

0: golazo Malik Tillman. Sí, el gol más importante de su vida. 2-0 Estados.
1: I mean, why we don't watch everything with a Spanish language guy doing the commentary.
2: Do we get a hang time on that one?
1: I didn't think it's a contest.
2: I mean, opera singers going, wow, he's really good.
1: It's so fun and it adds so much. And I mean, it was, what a roller coaster. I got to tell you this. So if you know, you're not following along at all, USA wins last night 2-0. Now they're into the Sweet 16 of the World Cup. But I got to say this, and note to soccer, and I could spend 4 hours on this. I've got a list of demands if I'm going to keep watching soccer at this level. There are so many problems with the way they run a game that I almost don't know where to begin. I've always hated the running clock.
3: Right.
1: And I don't know if you've noticed, so bear with me on this for a second, because I think even if you're not into it, you can appreciate this. They don't ever stop the clock. In soccer, watch any other game. It's the complete opposite of and by the way, now that they've added this hydration break because it's warm in many cities, and I get that.
2: Commercials.
1: Do you know they don't stop the clock for that as well?
2: Correct.
3: Yeah, so in other words, thoughts.
1: They go to commercial for a couple of minutes. Guys go on the sideline. They drink water. I get it. Mm-hmm. The clock keeps running. The game clock. During the commercials.
2: Yeah.
1: What in God's green acres is happening? I just, that makes no sense. And that's the least of the problems, by the way. The biggest problem, and I think it all stems from this, is one singular referee trying to monitor an entire field of soccer players. Yeah. And it's what leads to Woody's biggest complaint, which is fake injuries, because they feel like I have to play it up because he probably didn't see it because it's too many people on the field for one referee.
2: I have the solution to that. And they
1: yes,
2: sort of
1: more refs. End of story. Good night.
2: Well, if you don't want to do that, they're already using what they call VAR, video assisted referee. Mm-hmm. Now you go back, because I saw it last night.
1: It was the worst thing ever.
2: It was the worst because the dude got allegedly kicked in the shin.
1: Nope.
2: And he grabbed the wrong leg upon his fake injury. And you go to VAR. Listen, hear me out here. Oh, he grabbed the wrong foot, the wrong leg. Red card, sure. You're out of the game. And that'll put a stop to it immediately.
1: But it's so inconsistent. That's the biggest thing. And I don't understand when they're allowed to go to the replay. Like, at least in other sports, and if you don't follow along, bear with me again. In other sports, there are very strict rules about when you can go to the fake ref, when you can go to video, whatever you want to call it. I feel like it's just option. In soccer. I mean, a dude from the U.S., our number one goal scorer, got a red card last night for accidentally stepping on a guy's ankle. Not only does that mean he has to leave the game immediately, they have to play the game short one man, and he can't play in the next game.
3: Yeah.
1: Now, there may be a place for that sort of ouster of a player. Maybe if he shanks a guy or pulls out a gun and shoots him. Absolutely. Boot him. Make him play short. Don't let him play the next game. But when you're both going for a ball and you accidentally step on a guy's ankle and they kick you out of the game, your team plays shorthanded and you can't play in the next game. Mm-hmm. It's outrageous. Outrageous.
3: A lot of power the refs have, too, because you see that in hockey, because you get those. If you get a major, you're not playing the next game, too. And if you need to play the next game.
1: But I've watched a lot of hockey. It mostly makes sense. This just. Doesn't make sense. And again, it all could be solved with having three refs.
2: Yep.
1: Now, I know the guys on the side who call the outbound, they can make some thing, but they can't make all the calls. And that's the difference. And it's just, I guess it's tradition. And they just think, well, who cares? And then at the end of the game, they're like, well, the clock ended, but we're going to add a certain random amount of time. But we're probably not even going to play that time. It's just whenever the ref goes, yeah, that's probably enough. I'm just like, what are we doing? But let me preface all this at the end. And that's not how you preface something, by saying, I love watching this. I love the game. When it's played well, it's such a great game. But I feel like this ruins it. I just don't understand it.
3: I'd like to see a ref on a wire so he can have like a better view of the whole field, and somehow he gets just like.
1: I feel like we could just add a couple of real humans as opposed to a ref on
2: like
1: a wire.
2: Peter Pan on Broadway?
1: I mean, that'd be fun, and it would add a unique sort of a pansexual element to the game.
2: I don't think it would add a pansexual.
1: I don't even know what that word means, but I've heard it. But I'm just saying add a couple more guys, and that way you can truly monitor the game.
3: Times are tough. Hard to find good work.
1: So it's just, all right. I
3: feel better?
1: I mean, I do a little, not a ton, but.
0: La carrera de Tillman. Ahí va Tillman. Goal!
1: Goal! Now I feel better. Speaking of feeling better, Chelsea, something happened yesterday on the show that not only made me feel better, but shockingly made a bunch of listeners feel better, which is something I rarely say about our show. What? So I want to show you what that was. This may or may not bother you, so buckle in. But we'll get to that coming up next.
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7: WQUT Right Now News, I'm Jacob Townsend. Elizabethan man arrested for striking a Johnson City contractor's vehicle with gunfire early Tuesday morning. The Johnson City Police Department reports that a city employee and contractor alerted police at around 2:30 a.m. Tuesday that the contractor's vehicle was struck by a bullet while working on a potential water leak in the West Market Street and Meredith Street area. During the incident, a bullet struck the contractor's vehicle. The gunfire reportedly came from Meredith Street, and shell casings were found in the road. Traffic camera footage led them to identify a vehicle that was later found in Sullivan County. 20-year-old Lawrence Mesa of Elizabethan was the sole occupant of the car, and he has been charged with two counts of reckless endangerment and one count of aggravated assault. No one was injured in the incident, and the circumstances surrounding the gunfire remains under investigation. It's WQUT Right Now News on a Thursday morning. I'm Jacob Townsend on WQUT.
8: The heat continues. Heat advisory in effect again today. We're looking at partly cloudy skies, maybe a stray thunderstorm or two. High temperature 97. A lot of humidity around, making our heat index around 105 degrees. Tonight, muggy, partly cloudy, 70 or low. Friday, partly cloudy, hot and humid. A few scattered thunderstorms, 30% rain chance, our high 98. The heat index around 105 to 108. From Storm Team 11 Weather, I'm Chief Meteorologist Mark Reynolds.
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0: That's a song apparently that Chelsea's husband has somehow recently gotten infatuated with.
1: And I just gotten it out of my head. Thanks.
0: You're welcome. It's a song from 1980, FYI. Kids, look it up. And that part of it is not as important, but it's called Hot Rod Hearts, Robbie Dupree. And yesterday I started out the show by playing that just to troll Chelsea because Frank actually texted me and was like, I've been playing this song all the time and it's really bothering Chelsea. Maybe you ought to play it on the show tomorrow. And I thought, how dare you tell me how to do the show? And then, of course, that's what we did. It was notable partly because of the reaction that came in yesterday on our voicemail.
2: Hey, what's going on there, numbnuts? Hey, I just caught the podcast from today because I couldn't listen to it on the radio. Hot Rod Hearts. Man, let me tell you something about that song. But first of all, I want to give a shout out to Frank from Maine. Dude, if you want to turn your wife on to a song, that is not the way to do it, dude. I mean, play it on loop over it. That's not the way to do it. Let her decide if she wants to, you know, like the song or if she even likes the song. Maybe she does, maybe she doesn't. I don't know. But anyway, I lost my virginity to that song, Hot Rod Hearts. Great song. That's a blast from the past for me. I haven't heard that song in years and years and years. Appreciate it, guys. Be cool.
0: Did you have that on your bingo card today, Chelsea? And initially I thought, man, did he mean he lost his virginity to that yesterday on the show when we played it? And did he mean with another person? Like, I had so many questions, but then he followed it up by saying, I haven't heard it in so long. So I guess that's not what he meant. I'm not sure. Jury's still out on that. But he was on your side. I mean, it sounded like he was defending you about, hey, this is not how you try to convince somebody.
1: Well, he used a little sugar,
0: not a little salt or whatever that expression is.
1: He's going to do what he's going to do. Like, we've been together a long time. He gets into a song or something, he's going to play it till he's done with that part. Right, he's not just trying to pull me over onto his side.
0: Well, obviously not, because it's not working.
1: Right. Well, it's just too much.
0: There's elderly men who are losing their virginity.
1: Not elderly men.
0: Well, I don't know how. I shouldn't say that. I apologize, man. I don't know how old you are.
3: Frank is taking elderly men's virginity.
0: But I feel like if you lost your virginity to that song, then, you know, you're of a certain age. And I mean that with love. So don't take any offense to that. So that's a positive to Frank's antics. Somehow he's helping guys get her done.
3: That's right.
0: That may not be the actual answer.
1: Even before he was born, somehow.
0: And of all the things, including USA winning a game and people climbing the Empire State Building, Woody Game Wednesday yesterday was noteworthy. And if you didn't catch it, I would suggest grabbing the podcast. I can't remember a group of listeners being more unified in their feelings about anything on the show. And just an example.
4: Woody Game Wednesday was so bad today that I'm pretty sure Chelsea wants to listen to Frank's new favorite song on repeat for at least 4 hours just to get the thought of this game out of her head. Right. What do you suck?
0: Right. And lose her virginity to it. Nope, too late for that. So, okay. Well, so anyway, wanted to make sure we got that out of the way because I know that was an early morning thing. And if you were with us yesterday, sorry you had to go through that twice. But I say that about the show every day, really. 704-FEZ-3200, talkback button available to you. We'll hit on some of the oddities that have come down the pike lately. Next.
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1: I mean, here we are. We're a couple of days out from the 4th of July, and I don't know if you've seen the lineup that's at your fingertips for your entertainment. And I'm just talking about TV initially. Have you seen all the different shows that are devoted to the 250th? So tonight, NBC is running a show called The Americas, a wild 250th. Then there's something called Disney Celebrates America, Star Spangled Bash. That's on ABC, FX, Freeform, Disney Plus, and Hulu.
2: Okay. All the same show on
1: yes. All ABC owned. The Great American Block Party 250 is on CBS Saturday night against that other ABC show. And then Independence Eve Live tomorrow night with Anderson and Andy celebrating 250 years on CNN.
3: Oh, I see this sort of thing on YouTube.
1: So apparently where we are now is due to what I guess we're to assume is success from the New Year's Eve stuff that Anderson Cooper and Andy, what's his name, do, where they just get drunk and then cuddle one another.
4: Have some of the worst programming you've ever seen.
1: Apparently, they're going to do every holiday that way now. Because, I mean,
2: the eve of that holiday.
1: Okay.
2: Right. The actual holiday.
1: That's right. New Year's Eve and then the eve of 4th of July, which doesn't really have a thing. But
4: soon, eve of Groundhog Day and whatnot.
2: Sure. So February 1st, we'll see them getting drunk on TV and doing bad.
1: I mean, yeah. If I can't have Anderson and Andy live on Arbor Day Eve on CNN, I don't feel like my life is complete.
4: Of all the things you listed, we don't know what those other ones are, but I'm intrigued when I hear Anderson and Andy because it is such a train wreck.
2: I'm embarrassed
4: all the time
2: to admit that I'm with Chelsea on this one. I might tune into that just to see the train wreck.
4: Right.
1: Well, I mean, we live in the greatest time to be alive, and I didn't even touch on, obviously, movies. It's a big weekend for movies. First of all, Hot Washington comes out today.
2: That's not the name of the movie.
1: Huh?
2: It's Young Washington.
1: Oh, that's right. But it should be called Hot Washington. It's like a sketch from 30 Rock. That hits today. It's a young George Washington before the Revolutionary War, and he's smoking hot. And the other one is the new Minions movie, which comes out.
2: It's already out.
1: It's a prequel that takes place in 1920. But never mind all that. Did you see the headline that came out yesterday about the Minions movie? And stay with me on this. You don't have to care about the Minions or the movie at all. It was complete Mad Libs.
4: Yesterday was a weird day for headlines.
1: I want to share it, and I know you have questions. Next, I will explain one of the stranger Minions headlines I've ever seen. We'll get to that next.
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7: WQT Right Now News, I'm Jacob Townsend. Elizabeth, the man arrested for striking a Johnson City contractor's vehicle with gunfire early Tuesday morning. The Johnson City Police Department reports that a city employee and contractor alerted police at around 2:30 a.m. Tuesday that the contractor's vehicle was struck by a bullet while working on a potential water leak in the West Market Street and Meredith Street area. During the incident, a bullet struck the contractor's vehicle. The gunfire reportedly came from Meredith Street, and shell casings were found in the road. Traffic camera footage led them to identify a vehicle that was later found in Sullivan County. 20-year-old Lawrence Mesa of Elizabethan was the sole occupant of the car, and he has been charged with two counts of reckless endangerment and one count of aggravated assault. No one was injured in the incident, and the circumstances surrounding the gunfire remains under investigation. It's WQT Right Now News on a Thursday morning. I'm Jacob Townsend on WQT.
8: 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I'm Jacob Townsend. World Cup scores last night. The United States move on with a 2-0 win over Bosnia-Herzegovina. Issue for United States, their best player, Balogun, got a red card. He's done for the round of 16 match against Belgium on Monday night. Speaking of Belgium, they came back and beat Senegal 3-2. It was England over the Congo 2-1. MLB scores last night. The Braves finally get back into the win column with a 5-1 win over the Cardinals. It was the Brewers over the Reds 4-2. In the NBA, the Boston Celtics send Jaylen Brown packing in the trade to the Philadelphia 76ers, where they only get back 2 first-round picks, 2 second-round picks, and an aging Paul George there for Boston. Tennessee baseball getting good news yesterday of Blake Grimmer. Their starting second baseman this past season, but their expected starting first baseman in 2027 is withdrawing his name from the MLB draft and will return to Tennessee in 2027. I'm Jacob Townsend of WQT Sports, sponsored by Steve Huff Plumbing, Heating and Air.
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10: Looks like record temperatures will be possible by the end of the afternoon. We're heading up to near 97 degrees. Current record is 97 degrees as well. Near record temperatures again tomorrow. Meanwhile, isolated storms possible today. We'll begin to see a slightly better chance for those late afternoon scattered storms on Friday. And then for the 4th of July, hot and humid with those scattered storms. From Storm Team 11 Weather, I'm meteorologist Jeremy Eisenhoff.
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23: We talk a lot here about ultra-processed foods and the many ways in which they can negatively impact your health. They've been linked to weight gain, obesity, type 2 diabetes, cardiovascular disease, even cancer. And now a new study out of UCSF found that high ultra-processed food intake was associated with something called intramuscular fat, which is exactly what it sounds like. That's fat inside your muscles, which can cause them to become weaker. Now, in this particular study, the researchers noticed more wear and tear and pain in people's knees because of weakened thigh muscles. Cutting back on ultra-processed foods isn't easy. The CDC estimates at least half the calories in our diet come from ultra-processed foods. But if you're looking to eat cleaner, cutting out sugar-sweetened beverages, that may be the best number one thing you can do to try and get started. I'm Dr. Sanjay Gupta, helping you live a better life.
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0: were police helicopter pilots speaking to one another when they reached the top of the Empire State Building. Stand by. I'll get to that coming up next.
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4: WQT Right Now news from Jacob Townsend. Elizabethan man arrested for striking a Johnson City contractor's vehicle with gunfire early Tuesday morning. The Johnson City Police Department reports that a city employee and contractor alerted police at around 2:30 a.m. Tuesday that the contractor's vehicle was struck by a bullet while working on a potential water leak in the West Market Street and Meredith Street area. During the incident, a bullet struck the contractor's vehicle. The gunfire reportedly came from Meredith Street, and shell casings were found in the road. Traffic camera footage led them to identify a vehicle that was later found in Sullivan County. 20-year-old Lawrence Mesa of Elizabethan was the sole occupant of the car, and he has been charged with two counts of reckless endangerment and one count of aggravated assault. No one was injured in the incident, and the circumstances surrounding the gunfire remains under investigation. It's WQUT Right Now News on a Thursday morning. I'm Jacob Townsend on WQUT.
5: 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I'm Jacob Townsend. World Cup scores last night. The United States move on with a 2-0 win over Bosnia-Herzegovina. Issue for United States, their best player, Balogun, got a red card. He's done for the round of 16 match against Belgium on Monday night. Speaking of Belgium, they came back and beat Senegal 3-2. It was England over the Congo 2-1. MLB scores last night. The Braves finally get back into the win column with a 5-1 win over the Cardinals. It was the Brewers over the Reds 4-2. In the NBA, the Boston Celtics send Jaylen Brown packing in the trade to the Philadelphia 76ers, where they only get back two first-round picks, two second-round picks, and an aging Paul George there for Boston. Tennessee baseball getting good news yesterday of Blake Grimmer. Their starting second baseman this past season, but their expected starting first baseman in 2027 is withdrawing his name from the MLB draft and will return to Tennessee in 2027. I'm Jacob Townsend of WQUT Sports, sponsored by Steve Huff Plumbing, Heating, and Air.
6: Looks like record temperatures will be possible by the end of the afternoon. We're heading up to near 97 degrees. Current record is 97 degrees as well. Near record temperatures again tomorrow. Meanwhile, isolated storms possible today. We'll begin to see a slightly better chance for those late afternoon scattered storms on Friday. And then for the 4th of July, hot and humid with those scattered storms. From Storm Team 11 Weather, I'm meteorologist Jeremy Eisenhoff.
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1: Probably no way you've missed one of the biggest stories of the day yesterday, and I don't mean soccer advancing to the Sweet 16, although that was great. I'm talking about the Empire State Building couple that climbed to the top and then unfurled a banner. And we were talking about what the actual banner said, and appreciate those of you who alluded to the fact that it said Woody sucks. It actually didn't. The banner that they unfurled at the top of the Empire State Building said, quote, "When the power of love beats the love of power, the world knows peace." And initially people said that it was attributed to Jimi Hendrix, which apparently is not accurate. It goes back further than that.
2: It is attributed to Huey Lewis in the News.
1: I don't think that's right either, although I do know he's on your list of guys who have unusually large hogs. Appreciate your calls on that, though.
3: Hey, guys. I was just calling to say what the banner actually said. I know you guys don't get political, but it was a very powerful sentence, and I feel like the world needs to hear that, and I feel like they picked a good time to do it, however stupid they are for climbing that high in the air with no rigging.
1: Mm-hmm. No, well, that's what I said. I mean, Woody was joking and obviously saying, like, I'm sure a lot of people are going to change their minds about the world based on that flag. But that's not, it's not always about, is it going to work? Is it going to change anything initially? You got to chip away, right?
2: Do we think that maybe this was just a stunt to try and distract us from the fact that Travis Kelce is marrying that chick this weekend in New York City?
4: How could we? I mean, that's all you hear about. Like, no way you could turn away.
1: Who would be behind that then?
2: I don't know.
4: Like, okay. They're sneaking the wedding party in while they're at the top of the Empire State Building.
2: Look at those people up there. And then everybody runs in. They get married real quick, and they're like, oh, you guys missed it? I mean, Taylor Swift has the money to pay for that.
1: What I'd like to see is a banner unfurled at the top of the Empire State Building that says this.
5: I would just like to put in my 2 cents worth on stuff going down the toilet.
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2: Why you got
1: to
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10: WQT Right Now News, I'm Jacob Townsend. Elizabeth, the man arrested for striking a Johnson City contractor's vehicle with gunfire early Tuesday morning. The Johnson City Police Department reports that a city employee and contractor alerted police at around 2:30 a.m. Tuesday that the contractor's vehicle was struck by a bullet while working on a potential water leak in the West Market Street and Meredith Street area. During the incident, a bullet struck the contractor's vehicle. The gunfire reportedly came from Meredith Street, and shell casings were found in the road. Traffic camera footage led them to identify a vehicle that was later found in Sullivan County. 20-year-old Lawrence Mesa of Elizabethton was the sole occupant of the car, and he has been charged with 2 counts of reckless endangerment and 1 count of aggravated assault. No one was injured in the incident, and the circumstances surrounding the gunfire remains under investigation. It's WQT Right Now News on a Thursday morning. I'm Jacob Townsend on WQT.
11: 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I'm Jacob Townsend. World Cup scores last night. The United States move on with a 2-0 win over Bosnia-Herzegovina. Issue for United States, their best player, Balogun, got a red card. He's done for the round of 16 match against Belgium on Monday night. Speaking of Belgium, they came back and beat Senegal 3-2. It was England over the Congo 2-1. MLB scores last night. The Braves finally get back into the win column with a 5-1 win over the Cardinals. It was the Brewers over the Reds 4-2. In the NBA, the Boston Celtics send Jaylen Brown packing in the trade to the Philadelphia 76ers, where they only get back two first-round picks, two second-round picks, and an aging Paul George there for Boston. Tennessee baseball getting good news yesterday of Blake Grimmer, their starting second baseman this past season, but their expected starting first baseman in 2027, is withdrawing his name from the MLB draft and will return to Tennessee in 2027. I'm Jacob Townsend of WQT Sports, sponsored by Steve Huff Plumbing, Heating and Air.
12: Looks like record temperatures will be possible by the end of the afternoon. We're heading up to near 97 degrees. Current record is 97 degrees as well. Near record temperatures again tomorrow. Meanwhile, isolated storms possible today. We'll begin to see a slightly better chance for those late afternoon scattered storms on Friday. And then for the 4th of July, hot and humid with those scattered storms. From Storm Team 11 Weather, I'm meteorologist Jeremy Eisenhoff.
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1: If you weren't with us earlier on the show, Chelsea said when she came out of her house this morning to come to work at, 5:15 or whatever it is, there was a bag of Taco Bell sitting on her porch. And that was kind of a new one, although you did say that you've had multiple erroneous DoorDash deliveries of food generally over the course of the last few months.
2: Right, and zero prior to that.
1: This guy says, I wake up at least once a week with Taco Bell on my front porch, and it's always not for us. He said, I used to look at the address on the order, and I would just take it over to their house for them. But now there's been so many that I wait 30 minutes, and then I eat it. Which, that whole thing is kind of weird to me, by the way.
2: When you take it over there, are you like, can you double check your address?
3: Well, it sounds like the address is right, but the driver is screwing it up.
1: Right. How else would he know where to take it if the address wasn't right on the actual order? He takes it to the house that's on the order.
2: The driver does, but when you, as a concerned person.
1: Okay. I don't. Either way, I can't imagine that happening.
2: My point is, if it keeps happening, I'm going to try to fix it once a week.
1: But you got to go to the door driver, not the house.
3: Hey, if it ain't broke, don't fix it. If it's showing up once a week, hell yeah.
1: By the way, if you're waiting 30 minutes, though, I feel like you're negating some of the enjoyment of your Taco Bell. But I guess that's on you. Mm-hmm. Couple of other things, though, that are probably a bit more important that we need to hit on. And we don't have time here, but we will momentarily.
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5: WQUT Right Now News, I'm Jacob Townsend. Elizabeth, the man arrested for striking a Johnson City contractor's vehicle with gunfire early Tuesday morning. The Johnson City Police Department reports that a city employee and contractor alerted police at around 2:30 a.m. Tuesday that the contractor's vehicle was struck by a bullet while working on a potential water leak in the West Market Street and Meredith Street area. During the incident, a bullet struck the contractor's vehicle. The gunfire reportedly came from Meredith Street, and shell casings were found in the road. Traffic camera footage led them to identify a vehicle that was later found in Sullivan County. 20-year-old Lawrence Mesa of Elizabethan was the sole occupant of the car, and he has been charged with 2 counts of reckless endangerment and 1 count of aggravated assault. No one was injured in the incident, and the circumstances surrounding the gunfire remains under investigation. It's WQUT Right Now News on a Thursday morning. I'm Jacob Townsend on WQUT.
6: 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I'm Jacob Townsend. World Cup scores last night. The United States move on with a 2-0 win over Bosnia-Herzegovina. Issue for United States, their best player, Balogun, got a red card. He's done for the round of 16 match against Belgium on Monday night. Speaking of Belgium, they came back and beat Senegal 3-2. It was England over the Congo 2-1. MLB scores last night. The Braves finally get back into the win column with a 5-1 win over the Cardinals. It was the Brewers over the Reds 4-2. In the NBA, the Boston Celtics send Jaylen Brown packing in the trade to the Philadelphia 76ers, where they only get back 2 first-round picks, 2 second-round picks, and an aging Paul George there for Boston. Tennessee baseball getting good news yesterday of Blake Grimmer. Their starting second baseman is past season, but their expected starting first baseman in 2027 is withdrawing his name from the MLB draft and will return to Tennessee in 2027. I'm Jacob Townsend of WQUT Sports, sponsored by Steve Huff Plumbing, Heating, and Air.
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9: Looks like record temperatures will be possible by the end of the afternoon. We're heading up to near 97 degrees. Current record is 97 degrees as well. Near record temperatures again tomorrow. Meanwhile, isolated storms possible today. We'll begin to see a slightly better chance for those late afternoon scattered storms on Friday. And then for the 4th of July, hot and humid with those scattered storms. From Storm Team 11 Weather, I'm meteorologist Jeremy Eisenhoff.
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15: A Better Life with Dr. Sanjay Gupta.
16: As someone who's been married nearly 25 years, I'll tell you, there's a lot of great things about having a spouse. And according to a new study out of the University of Miami Health System, marriage might even be linked to a lower risk of cancer. Why? Well, the researchers said people who are married are less likely to engage in risky behavior. They're more likely to get a nudge to go to regular preventive medicine appointments and screenings. And they have a partner to share the load of family obligations, household chores, and finances. No one is saying you should get married in the pursuit of better health. But if you are single, how can you build a strong support system to maybe get some of these same benefits? 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That can provide a lot of support. I'm Dr. Sanjay Gupta, helping you live a better life.
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That's Molly Hatchet with Dreams I'll Never See on this Rock and Roll Thursday morning with Bud. If you would like to fly away to Phoenix, Arizona, and this time of year, you kidding me? What a great place to be to go see Chicago and Styx on the Windy Cities Tour with all sorts of neat stuff, your hotel, your airfare, everything taken care of, plus a meet and greet with Chicago, and you come home toting an autographed guitar from Styx. That sounds like a pretty sweet deal. And all you have to do is text a keyword, and that keyword for today is Wendy, W-I-N-D-Y, Wendy, to 95819. You're in to win. Here's Lonesome George, one bourbon, one scotch, and one beer at WQUT.

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Everybody funny.

0: That's Journey with Love and Touch and Squeezing on your Thursday morning with Bud. I hope you are having a wonderful one as we head into a great big weekend. 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Are you kidding me? 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
9: If I were to ask you what makes for a good night's sleep, you'd probably say a dark, quiet room, not too many things on your mind. But every night when you go to get some Z's, how often do you really think about the temperature in your bedroom? Temperature may be one of the most underappreciated factors in sleep. That's according to the Senior Vice President of Research and Scientific Affairs at the National Sleep Foundation. We often hear about lights and screens and stress, but even modest changes in temperature and airflow can influence both how quickly you fall asleep and how deeply you stay asleep. Most experts will recommend a room temperature of 60 to 67 degrees Fahrenheit. You might also experiment with your sheets and what you actually wear to bed. Play around a bit and see what improves your sleep. 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I'm Dr. Sanjay Gupta, helping you live a better life.
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0: possible by the end of the afternoon. We're heading up to near 97 degrees. Current record is 97 degrees as well. Near record temperatures again tomorrow. Meanwhile, isolated storms possible today. We'll begin to see a slightly better chance for those late afternoon scattered storms on Friday. And then for the 4th of July, hot and humid with those scattered storms. From Storm Team 11 Weather, I'm meteorologist Jeremy Eisenhoff.
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That Stevie Ray Vaughan caught up in the crossfire as we rock and roll our way through the 10 o'clock hour on this Thursday morning with Bud. Here's what I heard on the 4 o'clock deep cut yesterday. Buzz played the whole album, man. That was awesome. AC/DC from Back in Black. Have a drink on me. 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

0: By the end of the afternoon, we're heading up to near 97 degrees. Current record is 97 degrees as well. Near record temperatures again tomorrow. Meanwhile, isolated storms possible today. We'll begin to see a slightly better chance for those late afternoon scattered storms on Friday. And then for the 4th of July, hot and humid with those scattered storms. From Storm Team 11 Weather, I'm meteorologist Jeremy Eisenhoff.
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Riding the wind since 1937.

That's Fat Bottom Girls from Queen as we roll into the 11 o'clock hour, just an hour away from kicking off the 250th birthday four-day block party weekend at noon today here on WQUT all the way through the 4th of July weekend. In the meantime, here's Greg Allman, and I'm no angel at WQUT.

0: 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It is Bud. It is a Thursday morning, headed towards Thursday afternoon. Of course, your Classic Rock lunch is on the way. Also, in the noontime hour, we kick off the 250th birthday celebration, four-day block party weekend here on WQUT. Four solid days of great big epic chunks of some of the greatest rock and roll ever recorded. You'll be able to listen to it all weekend long right here. In the meantime, now we got some Steve Miller Band on the way, the J. Giles Band, one of my favorites, from Norman Greenbaum, coming up at WQUT.
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16: A better life with Dr. Sanjay Gupta.
17: When you need your body to perform, but some of your muscles are having trouble, other muscles can sometimes help compensate. This is a great thing short term, but long term it can lead to serious and even chronic aches and pains. So if you've got nagging stiffness or irritation somewhere, don't push through it. Try to figure out why it's happening and how you can correct it. Strength and conditioning specialist Dana Santa says performing exercises at a deliberate tempo makes it easier to notice when the wrong muscles are taking over, and also gives the intended muscles a chance to engage before that compensation kicks in. Dana suggests that starting with primary movement patterns such as squatting, hinging, pushing, pulling, rotating, and core can help make compensation easiest to identify and to address. I'm Dr. Sanjay Gupta, helping you live a better life.
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26: Well, by the end of the afternoon, we're heading up to near 97 degrees. Current record is 97 degrees as well. Near record temperatures again tomorrow. Meanwhile, isolated storms possible today. We'll begin to see a slightly better chance for those late afternoon scattered storms on Friday. And then for the 4th of July, hot and humid with those scattered storms. From Storm Team 11 Weather, I'm meteorologist Jeremy Eisenhoff.
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That's the Jay Giles Band with Centerfold as we mosey ever closer to the noontime hour on this Thursday. Here's Norman Greenbaum, this spirit in the sky at WQUT.

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0: By the end of the afternoon, we're heading up to near 97 degrees. Current record is 97 degrees as well. Near record temperatures again tomorrow. Meanwhile, isolated storms possible today. We'll begin to see a slightly better chance for those late afternoon scattered storms on Friday. And then for the 4th of July, hot and humid with those scattered storms. From Storm Team 11 Weather, I'm meteorologist Jeremy Eisenhoff.
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1: 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Y'all have a great 4th of July, and thanks for rocking out with QUT. Happy birthday!

0: That's AC/DC for those about to rock. We salute you, and I think that's a fine way to kick off a four-day block party weekend. A great big chunk of AC/DC, and we are underway as we roll into the noontime hour. 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Now, don't forget, you've got a chance to win a $25 gift card from Tennessee Hills Distillery. 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In the meantime, we got some Bon Jovi, we got some Don Henley, we got a great big chunk of Led Zeppelin coming up. 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
2: Hey, this is Jerry George, and here's some of what's going on this weekend. 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
19: Not all screen time is created equal, and a new study out of Sweden is helping us understand this even better. So researchers followed more than 20,000 people over nearly two decades and determined that passive screen time, like sitting on the couch and watching television, raised someone's risk of dementia. But if they did something active, like reading, puzzles, or interacting with other people, this same group of people saw their risk of dementia drop. Just like you gotta put the work in to keep your body in shape as you age, you basically have to do the same thing with your brain. A couple things I have found to help: working to learn something new every day, whatever it might be, challenging yourself in some way every day, and really importantly, staying socially active. Some days that means meeting friends in person. Other days, maybe an email, a text, or a phone call. Just stay engaged. I'm Dr. Sanjay Gupta, helping you live a better life.
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21: By the end of the afternoon, we're heading up to near 97 degrees. Current record is 97 degrees as well. Near record temperatures again tomorrow. Meanwhile, isolated storms possible today. We'll begin to see a slightly better chance for those late afternoon scattered storms on Friday. And then for the 4th of July, hot and humid with those scattered storms. From Storm Team 11 Weather, I'm meteorologist Jeremy Eisenhoff.
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Kick them when they're up, kick them when they're down. Don Henley with Dirty Laundry on this rock and roll Thursday afternoon with Bud. The Classic Rock Lunch, and your chance right now to win a $25 gift card from Tennessee Hills Distillery up on the hill across from the Pinnacle in Bristol. What a great place. Oh, wonderful to go for lunch or dinner. Have a few drinks with friends before you hit the town. Whatever it is you're looking to do, man, this is a place you have got to put on your itinerary. They are spectacular. And right now, you could win a $25 gift card. So just give me a call at 423-477-1015 and be caller number 10 to win. And good luck. Here's a big chunk of Led Zeppelin. It's a block party weekend already underway. Dazed and Confused at WQUT.

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0: wrapping up an epic set of rock and roll from Led Zeppelin, Good Times, Bad Times, on this 4th of July weekend block party celebration we got going on. And congratulations to Jack Arwood from Afton, Tennessee. He's caller number 10. Got that $25 gift card from Tennessee Hills Distillery, just across from the Pinnacle over in Bristol, Tennessee. Boy, what a great place to go. Stephen Callahan and his bunch have got that place really, really hopping on all cylinders. Outstanding food, delicious drinks and beverages, ice cold beer, a huge selection of whiskeys and drinks to choose from. And again, the food is just magnificent. If you're looking for a great place to go, something different for lunch or dinner, you absolutely have to go try Tennessee Hills. Maybe you want to get that cheeseburger, fries, and a drink for just $13.99, but they got barbecue smoked fresh daily. You want to keep that in mind. Outstanding tacos, wings, wood-fired flatbreads, the whole nine yards. Again, right across from the Pinnacle in Bristol, you cannot miss it. Tennessee Hills Distillery, our classic rock lunch of the week. 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
7: Everyone poops. It's not just the name of a classic potty training book. It's a universal truth. Even though everyone does it, almost no one wants to talk about it. Dr. Tricia Pasricha wants to change that. She's the author of a new book. It's called You've Been Pooping All Wrong. And she says there are three critical P's of pooping. The first is propulsion. Both the voluntary push you exert and the involuntary contractions that happen naturally within your body. Top line, when you feel the need to go, don't hold it. The second P is pliability, which refers to stool softness. The keys to this one are making sure you're drinking enough water and eating enough fiber. And the last P is for pelvic floor. If you can get your knees up above your waist while you're on the toilet, like on a stool or a garbage can or a stack of books even, that can make all the difference. I'm Dr. Sanjay Gupta, helping you live a better life.
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1: By the end of the afternoon, we're heading up to near 97 degrees. Current record is 97 degrees as well. Near record temperatures again tomorrow. Meanwhile, isolated storms possible today. We'll begin to see a slightly better chance for those late afternoon scattered storms on Friday. And then for the 4th of July, hot and humid with those scattered storms. From Storm Team 11 Weather, I'm meteorologist Jeremy Eisenhoff.
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That's Molly Hatchet flirting with disaster on this Thursday afternoon with Bud as we roll towards the 2 o'clock hour and fix ticket rolling downhill like we do. Here's a big set. Three in a row from Van Halen from 1984. Go ahead. 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

0: Well, by the end of the afternoon, we're heading up to near 97 degrees. Current record is 97 degrees as well. Near record temperatures again tomorrow. Meanwhile, isolated storms possible today. We'll begin to see a slightly better chance for those late afternoon scattered storms on Friday. And then for the 4th of July, hot and humid with those scattered storms. From Storm Team 11 Weather, I'm meteorologist Jeremy Eisenhoff.
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1: Hey, it's Buzz. Y'all have a great 4th of July, and thanks for rocking out with QUT. Happy birthday!

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1: Get a better life with Dr. Sanjay Gupta.
2: When we talk about how much exercise someone should get, current guidelines call for about 150 minutes of moderate intensity exercise or 75 minutes of vigorous intensity exercise every week. New study out of the UK makes a strong case for vigorous exercise if and when you can do it. Now, researchers determined that even little bursts of vigorous exercise can significantly reduce someone's risk of 8 different diseases: dementia, type 2 diabetes, fatty liver disease, chronic respiratory disease, chronic kidney disease, immune-mediated inflammatory diseases, major cardiovascular events, and atrial fibrillation. We're not talking about complicated training programs here. Just work with what you can into your everyday life. If you are breathless and unable to speak in complete sentences, then you've hit the mark. I'm Dr. Sanjay Gupta, helping you live a better life.
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That's Led Zeppelin, the Immigrant Song, straight into a great big chunk of rock and roll from Pink Floyd. We'll kick it off on The Turning Away. 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

0: By the end of the afternoon, we're heading up to near 97 degrees. Current record is 97 degrees as well. Near record temperatures again tomorrow. Meanwhile, isolated storms possible today. We'll begin to see a slightly better chance for those late afternoon scattered storms on Friday. And then for the 4th of July, hot and humid with those scattered storms. From Storm Team 11 Weather, I'm meteorologist Jeremy Eisenzoff.
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101.5 WQUT, the Tri-Cities Classic Rock, The Clash, Rock the Casbah. Yes, it's Buzz, back-to-back classic rock on the air. And we've got a block party weekend on the air right here on QUT.

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Hey, this is Jerry George. I grew up in the Air Force, what you call a military brat, so I've always been patriotic. It's America's 250th birthday. Let's celebrate. Have a happy and safe 4th of July.

0: 3 from Skinner on a Block Party weekend. 101.5 WQUT, the Tri-Cities Classic Rock. Mississippi Kids, Simple Man, That Smell, I love it. And yes, it's Buzz. We've got the deep cut on the way. We are going to dig into the archives. We're going to pull out a gem. We're going to dust it off and we're going to throw it on the air. We hope that you like it. We've got the traffic jam on the way as well as we wrap up your Thursday workday and get you home right here on QUT with a big, big set of back-to-back classic rock. And so much going on here in the Tri-Cities on a 4th of July holiday weekend. 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
12: A Better Life with Dr. Sanjay Gupta.
13: As someone who's been married nearly 25 years, I'll tell you, there's a lot of great things about having a spouse. And according to a new study out of the University of Miami Health System, marriage might even be linked to a lower risk of cancer. Why? Well, the researchers said people who are married are less likely to engage in risky behavior. They're more likely to get a nudge to go to regular preventive medicine appointments and screenings. And they have a partner to share the load of family obligations, household chores, and finances. No one is saying you should get married in the pursuit of better health. But if you are single, how can you build a strong support system to maybe get some of these same benefits? Do your own research, find out what's important, and then hold members of your squad accountable and let them hold you accountable as well. That can provide a lot of support. I'm Dr. Sanjay Gupta, helping you live a better life.
14: Thursday, as we head to near 97 degrees, we'll feel more like 100 to 108. A couple of isolated storms certainly possible by early this evening. 98 tomorrow, so more record temperatures expected on Friday and even into the weekend on Saturday for the 4th of July. As we remain in the 90s, there will be a slightly better chance for some storms by the weekend. From Storm Team 11 Weather, I'm meteorologist Jeremy Eisenzahl.
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7: 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Riding the wind since 1937.

101.5 WQUT, the Tri-Cities Classic Rock, Led Zeppelin, Misty Mountain Hop. Yes, it's Buzz. Happy Thursday, and it's time for the 4 o'clock deep cut. We do it every weekday at around 4 p.m. We dig into the QUT archives, we pull out a gem, we dust it off, and we throw it on the air. And we hope that you like it. And if you don't, well, we'll have to try again tomorrow. Make sure you're tuned in. And I wish I could tell you that the Deep Cut is powered by Specialty Cars in Gray, Tennessee, but David has decided to retire from the day-to-day. He'll continue to do some wholesaling, I guess. But you should stop by Specialty Cars today or maybe tomorrow or maybe next week and wish David the best. And they still have some excellent inventory on the lot right now at Specialty Cars in Gray, Tennessee. Just look for the flags. Yes, bring on the weekend, right? We've got a big 4th of July holiday weekend. And today's deep cut is from Charlie Daniels in America, right here on QUT. Happy birthday, America!

0: 101.5 WQUT, the Tri-Cities classic rock. That is Pink Floyd. I have become comfortably numb. And yes, it's Buzz. Happy Thursday, and a block party weekend is on the air. We've already jumped into the weekend, a very special 4th of July holiday weekend, celebrating 50 years of independence. We are so excited about the weekend. And we've got the traffic jam on the way as we wrap up your workday and get you home right here on QUT. A big set of back-to-back classic rock is on the way. Hang on.
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14: A better life with Dr. Sanjay Gupta.
15: As someone who's been married nearly 25 years, I'll tell you, there's a lot of great things about having a spouse. And according to a new study out of the University of Miami Health System, marriage might even be linked to a lower risk of cancer. Why? Well, the researchers said people who are married are less likely to engage in risky behavior. They're more likely to get a nudge to go to regular preventive medicine appointments and screenings. And they have a partner to share the load of family obligations, household chores, and finances. No one is saying you should get married in the pursuit of better health. But if you are single, how can you build a strong support system to maybe get some of these same benefits? Do your own research, find out what's important, and then hold members of your squad accountable and let them hold you accountable as well. That can provide a lot of support. I'm Dr. Sanjay Gupta, helping you live a better life.
16: Your Thursday, as we head to near 97 degrees, will feel more like 100 to 108. A couple of isolated storms certainly possible by early this evening. 98 tomorrow.

0: are. So more record temperatures expected on Friday and even into the weekend on Saturday for the 4th of July. As we remain in the 90s, there will be a slightly better chance for some storms by the weekend. From Storm Team 11 Weather, I'm meteorologist Jeremy Eisenzahl.
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And yes, the traffic jam is on the air. A big set of back-to-back classic rock as we wrap up your workday and get you home. And the traffic jam powered by Kia of Johnson City. We want to see you in a Kia.

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Block Party Weekend, and the traffic jam is on the air. A big set of back-to-back classic rock. Three in a row from Aerosmith right now on QUT.

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0: 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We love it. We just did about 50 minutes. Yes, 50 minutes of back-to-back classic rock during the traffic jam. And the traffic jam powered by Kia of Johnson City. We want to see you in a Kia.
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4: Hey, it's Jerry George, and here's some of what's going on this weekend to celebrate America's 250th birthday. 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
8: A better life with Dr. Sanjay Gupta.
9: I'm feeling lucky to have my college-age kids home with me for a few weeks this summer. And one of the things I know we're going to be talking about, AI. I've started to use it more often at the hospital to get fresh takes on patient problems that I'm trying to solve. And for my girls, well, I know that they are navigating college now with these new powerful tools. Something, frankly, that you and I couldn't have even imagined when we were in school. But while it may be tempting to outsource your studying and your work to these large language models, I beg you not to. And that's because AI chatbots tend to reproduce what researchers call weird viewpoints. That's an acronym: Western, Educated, Industrialized, Rich, and Democratic. Look, AI isn't going away, and admittedly, it can be a really powerful tool, but you don't want it doing your thinking for you. I'm Dr. Sanjay Gupta, helping you live a better life.
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19: Friday and even into the weekend on Saturday for the 4th of July as we remain in the 90s, there will be a slightly better chance for some storms by the weekend. From Storm Team 11 Weather, I'm meteorologist Jeremy Eisenhoff.
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0: 101.5 WQUT, the Tri-Cities Classic Rock, Ozzy, flying high again. And yes, it's Buzz. Thank you so much for rocking out on the J-O-B. Tomorrow at high noon, I would say Budweiser would be on the air, but actually Jerry George will be filling in for Bud tomorrow, so make sure you're tuned in. The Friday edition of the Classic Rock Lunch is on the air. And Jerry's going to be rocking out on the J-O-B.
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2: Hey, this is Jerry George, and here's some of what's going on this weekend. 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
19: A better life with Dr. Sanjay Gupta.
20: As someone who's been married nearly 25 years, I'll tell you, there's a lot of great things about having a spouse. And according to a new study out of the University of Miami Health System, marriage might even be linked to a lower risk of cancer. Why? Well, the researchers said people who are married are less likely to engage in risky behavior. They're more likely to get a nudge to go to regular preventive medicine appointments and screenings. And they have a partner to share the load of family obligations, household chores, and finances. No one is saying you should get married in the pursuit of better health. But if you are single, how can you build a strong support system to maybe get some of these same benefits? Do your own research, find out what's important, and then hold members of your squad accountable and let them hold you accountable as well. That can provide a lot of support. I'm Dr. Sanjay Gupta, helping you live a better life.
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0: on Friday and even into the weekend on Saturday for the 4th of July as we remain in the 90s. There will be a slightly better chance for some storms by the weekend. From Storm Team 11 Weather, I'm meteorologist Jeremy Eisenhoff.
1: Hey, this is Jerry George. I grew up in the Air Force, what you call a military brat, so I've always been patriotic. It's America's 250th birthday. Let's celebrate. Have a happy and safe 4th of July.
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0: 101.5 WQUT, the Tri-Cities Classic Rock. Van Halen, Ain't Talking About Love, Running with the Devil, and Oh Pretty Woman on a block party weekend. Yes, it's Buzz. Happy 4th of July. We're getting started early. Gotta love that, man, and thank you so much for rocking out on the J-O-B with QUT. Our sweet deals page is on fire right now. San Meatpacking Company in Afton right now, a $50 gift card. That is only $25. I checked earlier. Marco's had one gift certificate left. I think it might be sold out. Uptown Cheesesteak Company is sold out. Mulligan's Irish Pub in downtown Johnson City, it is sold out as well. But on the way, get ready, because IHOP is coming back to the Sweet Deals page, as well as Jackson's Prime in Jonesboro, man. You got to love it. That is all on the way right here at QUT.
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2: Hey, it's Jerry George, and here's some of what's going on this weekend to celebrate America's 250th birthday. 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
14: If I were to ask you what makes for a good night's sleep, you'd probably say a dark, quiet room, not too many things on your mind. But every night when you go to get some Z's, how often do you really think about the temperature in your bedroom? Temperature may be one of the most underappreciated factors in sleep. That's according to the Senior Vice President of Research and Scientific Affairs at the National Sleep Foundation. We often hear about lights and screens and stress, but even modest changes in temperature and airflow can influence both how quickly you fall asleep and how deeply you stay asleep. Most experts will recommend a room temperature of 60 to 67 degrees Fahrenheit. You might also experiment with your sheets and what you actually wear to bed. Play around a bit and see what improves your sleep. You might be delightfully surprised. I'm Dr. Sanjay Gupta, helping you live a better life.
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17: On Friday and even into the weekend on Saturday for the 4th of July, as we remain in the 90s, there will be a slightly better chance for some storms by the weekend. From Storm Team 11 Weather, I'm meteorologist Jeremy Eisenhoff.
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0: 101.5 WQUT, the Tri-Cities Classic Rock, AC/DC. Let me put my love into you, babe. Whole lot of Rosie and Thunderstruck on a block party weekend.
1: Yes,
0: on a Thursday, headed into a Thursday night, I should say. And Steve Gorman Rocks is on the way next. Hang on.
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3: Hey, this is Cherry George, and here's some of what's going on this weekend. 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
8: 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Whether it's Facebook, Instagram, Twitter, and TikTok, news about your favorite stars, or studies that will blow your mind, we've got you covered. The Topical Fruit. 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
11: A better life with Dr. Sanjay Gupta.
12: When you need your body to perform, but some of your muscles are having trouble, other muscles can sometimes help compensate. This is a great thing short term, but long term it can lead to serious and even chronic aches and pains. So if you've got nagging stiffness or irritation somewhere, don't push through it. Try to figure out why it's happening and how you can correct it. Strength and conditioning specialist Dana Santa says, performing exercises at a deliberate tempo makes it easier to notice when the wrong muscles are taking over, and also gives the intended muscles a chance to engage before that compensation kicks in. Dana suggests that starting with primary movement patterns such as squatting, hinging, pushing, pulling, rotating, and core can help make compensation easiest to identify and to address. I'm Dr. Sanjay Gupta, helping you live a better life.
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1: on Friday and even into the weekend on Saturday for the 4th of July. As we remain in the 90s, there will be a slightly better chance for some storms by the weekend. From Storm Team 11 Weather, I'm meteorologist Jeremy Eisenhoff.
2: 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This is 101.5 WQUT, Johnson City, Kingsport, Bristol, Tennessee.